somehow we just keep on trying. Everybody's hurting and everybody's tired. Everybody's got their shit, but somehow we just keep on trying. Everybody's hurting, everybody's tired. Everybody's got their shit, but somehow we just keep on trying. Everybody's hurting, everybody's tired. Everybody's got their shit, but somehow we just keep on trying. Everybody's hurting, everybody's tired. Everybody's got their shit, but somehow we just keep on trying. Everybody's hurting.

Deceiving time. 37 hours, you're in front of me. I guess I know a lot about you anyway. You think you're funny? I don't get it.

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1: I'm Shannon Kirkwood. The opposition has rejected the assessment by the Treasurer. Any growth in the economy, given

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You girl, can I sit next to you girl? Can I sit next to you girl? Can I sit next to you and take you home? Can I sit next to you girl? Can I sit next to you girl?

Harry Sweets Edison, ladies and gentlemen. Sweets. Here back to play music you enjoyed, Benny Powell.

0: 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Mr. Al Gray.
1: I thank you very, very much. And I would like to do for you St. James Infirmary.

And that's the rather mesmerizing voice of rising Sudanese star. Her name is Sulaf, S-U-L-A-F. Just one name, Sulaf. That's a track called Nada, and it comes from a brand new album which is coming out later in the year called ABBA. It'll be released in October. It'll be out on the Real World label, and so far that's the only track that's been released, but it's very, very good, isn't it? So we'll look forward to that full album when it arrives, and we can play you more tracks from Sulaf, from the country of Sudan. Beautiful sounds. Well, there's another new release, a single this time out, from one of the Marley boys, Stephen Marley this time, younger brother of Ziggy. They were both in the Melody Makers together way back when. And of course, they've had their own individual careers, as has so many of the Marley family. This new track is out on Stephen's own label called Ghetto Youths International. And the name of the track is Hills of St. Anne in Jamaica. This is one of the heirs to the Jamaican reggae throne, Stephen Marley, right here in the Tiki Lounge.

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1: Wait, stop.

And that was Monkey Land by The Southern Edge. We might just play another little tune while I'm trying to get hold of them. Here we go. Here's some Happy with Pharrell Williams.

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Gonna have to find another one soon. Who's gonna join me on the modern arc?